You know, this next song is one of my favorite songs. As you can tell, a lot of the songs that we are doing are prayer songs. And I think we're just living in the day and age. We just want to just grab a hold on something that we can sing in our car, raise our voices, and turn our mobile phones off. And don't tell anybody where we're going. And we make a fool of ourselves. At least I do. And we cry out to God. And this is...

0: Guided by a shared purpose and a spirit of collaboration, Emory University students push each other to think creatively and work cooperatively, knowing that different perspectives lead to new ideas.
1: What makes Emory special is that it has very rigorous academics, but a community that is willing to support each other. People are always willing to study together and work hard together.
0: Learn more at emory.edu.